0: Rockin' with Def Leppard here on Live 95's Drive at 5. 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
1: Hey, Lewis County. I'm Danny Reardon, and I'm running to become your next sheriff. Right now, we need a leader that is looking outside the box to make our sheriff's office and our community safer. 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I will commit myself to work hard for the sheriff's office and to protect our citizens. Lewis County needs a servant leader and a warrior, and I am that person. Lewis County, it's time to make a change. I will lead with justice.

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3: 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Friday afternoons, roughly 5:15. We're a minute early, but it's okay. But Friday afternoons, 5:15, is when Matt's Music Giveaway happens. To get in on the winning, what you do is during the week, simply make a request or dedication, and then after we talk a bit, I'll ask you if you want to be in Friday's music giveaway. Easy as that. So today, it's Twisted Sister concert tickets for their show coming up in September at the Washington State Fair in Puyallup. So, drawing through the names. Don't have the last name, but Johnny. Johnny is the winner this week. I'll get a hold of him, so no trouble there. Next week, up for grabs, will be concert tickets to the Yacht Rock Review, also coming to the Washington State Fair in Puyallup. You're going to see a trend for a while of concert tickets. So yeah, that'll be next week. So I can't talk about Twisted Sister and not play it. Their signature song on The Drive at 5 here at Live 95.

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0: With the help of Elton John, that's Collective Soul and A Perfect Day here on Live 95. You've tuned in The Drive at 5. I'm sure glad you have. It's more fun having you around. 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It's Power Sports Northwest and The Drive at 5. Our top 40 flashback. That's coming up momentarily. Today, unique. We get to flashback twice with the same song. Tell you the tale next.
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0: 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An interesting one, because the song hit the Top 40 twice. First in 1976, then in 1993, albeit in remixed form. In 76, it hit number 1. 93, into the Top 20. So, the group's usual singer took a back seat on this one, but shows up during the bridge section, and his iconic falsetto is at its finest. These Jersey Boys are one of the best-selling acts in history, with over 100 million albums and singles sold, mostly during their heyday in the 1960s. They were inducted into the Rock and Roll Hall of Fame in 1990, and on Broadway, the hit Play About Them ran from 2005 all the way to 2017. That's a long time. Speaking of years, they reminisce now about the events of December 1963. It's the Four Seasons. Today's Top 40 Flashback on The Drive at 5 from Live 95.

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0: 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To head on out, they're on Hamilton Road in Chehalis. 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

5:06 on a big fun Friday afternoon. I hope you're enjoying this final weekend of July so far. My name's Matt Shannon. I'm thrilled you decided to tune in. It's fun to hang out. And here's Weezer with Go Away on Live 95.

0: Partly cloudy skies, overnight temp mid-50s. Tomorrow, a little fog in the morning, cooler, temperature mid-70s, kind of a mix of clouds and sun. Cloudy, gray, and a 20% chance of rain Sunday. Back to sunny and in the low 80s by Monday.
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95. I don't know what you're up to this weekend. There's options. You got Chehalis Fest tomorrow in downtown district. Weather decent for it. Looks like partly sunny, a little cooler. Our temperature mid-70s throughout southwest Washington for tomorrow. Sunday, expect clouds, 20% chance, a little rain, temperature mid-70s. Sunny and the low 80s back by Monday. With an uprising, here's Muse on Live 95.

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0: tomorrow, the annual celebration that is Chehalis Fest, the downtown district. If you've not been, it's a good one. We'll be there broadcasting live for hours because there's that much going on. We're there from 10 to 2 and bringing with us the Jeep Wrangler that you could win next month. So if you're down there, get an up-close look. 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You got Garby's, Visiting Nurses Thrift Store, Stephanie Von Moose's Country Financial Office. 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

tomorrow. Some fog early, partly sunny, cooler though, a temperature in the mid-70s. Gray and a 20% chance of showers Sunday. Back to sunny and right around 80 by Monday. And here's Gwen Stefani with Akon. 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

0: Sugar Ray and Falls Apart here on Live 95. We're coming up tomorrow at noon. We've got the spectacular Saturday edition of our All Request Lunch. Chris Marshall will be your maitre d' of music, serving up songs, compliments of Comp Prime Computers, local people, local solutions. 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

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It's your chance to win some concert tickets to Yacht Rock Review. Smooth sounds, late 70s, early 80s, the Washington State Fair in Puyallup. I'll tell you how to do that during Monday's drive at 5. 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

0: That's Joe Cocker here on Live 95. And after a weird couple of days of weather, a little more straightforward here. Tomorrow, you got fog early, some sun, some clouds, and a temperature in the mid-70s. Gray, 20% chance of rain, mid-70s again Sunday. By Monday, sunny low 80s, partly sunny upper 70s on Tuesday.
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And, well, next month we give away a Jeep Wrangler. 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Really, we had some partners with this that did incredible work, like Nomad Outfitters. They use Patriot Liner to spray and coat the front and rear bumpers and spare tire carrier. It looks great. It's like very nice. Exhaust work from the Muffler Man on Tower in Centralia. 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So, if you want to win it, don't wait too much longer. I think it's only like 4 weeks or so until we give it away.

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95. Weather for tomorrow. We've got partly sunny skies. Cooler, a temperature mid-70s. Gray, slight chance of rain throughout the day Sunday. Sunny and 80 by Monday. And here's Olivia Rodrigo with Drop Dead on Live 95.

0: That's Benson Boone here on Live 95. And new stuff is streaming this weekend. I haven't finished The Hawk yet on Netflix, so I got to work on that before I take on anything else. So, streaming options that are new, King of the Hill, Season 15. You'll find that on Hulu. Big Bang Theory spinoff, Stewart Fails to Save the Universe, on HBO Max. And then Star Trek Strange New World Season 4 on Paramount Plus.
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95 will all next week during the drive at 5. Whenever you make a request or dedication, I'll ask, hey, do you want to be in Friday's music giveaway drawing? 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Late 70s, early 80s kind of stuff. Mellow music with the groove. I think you know what Yacht Rock is. Anyhow, it's during the drive at 5 right here, right now. 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

55, Twin Cities area weather, partly cloudy, mid-50s overnight. Tomorrow, some fog early, partly sunny but cooler, temperature in the mid-70s. Looking at cloudy, 20% chance of a little rain on Sunday. Back to sunny and 80 by Monday. And here's Steve Winwood with the finer things on Live 95.

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Well, I'm Matt Cannon. Always glad to have you around. I gotta go, though. Tired. I'll be back tomorrow afternoon to hang out. Leaving out with Mike and the Mechanics on Live 95.

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just after 6 o'clock on this Saturday. DJ Kelsey signing on. You know our next artist? Quite a few Lego sets. I think the most of any musician so far. You have to check them out. That's Olivia Rodrigo, Drop Dead on Live 95.

0: Michael Jackson on Live 95, and I'm DJ Kelsey. 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
0: 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The Veterans Memorial Museum.

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Let's take a peek at the forecast for today. Partly cloudy with a high in the mid-70s. We're getting down to 55 overnight. Tomorrow, 75. With clouds lingering, chance of sprinkles as well. 80 degrees again on Monday. We'll get to that when we come to the TV Lewis in the News. 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

0: today. We're looking at a high in the mid-70s, about the same tomorrow. Partly cloudy both days. We got a slight chance of showers tomorrow. 80 degrees and sunny Monday. It's AC/DC on 95.
1: Well, I was out on a drive, on a bit of a trip. Looking for thrills to get me some kicks. Now, all you ladies, I shoot from the hip. 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

That's Journey on Live 95, and I'm DJ Kelsey. Have you ever been to the drive-in theater? The Skyline Drive-In Theater's got the two biggest kids' films of the summer playing this weekend. So today they'll have Minions and Monsters, followed by Toy Story 5, and then tomorrow the Sunday swap. So Toy Story 5 earlier, followed by Minions and Monsters. 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

0: That's The Coors on Live 95, and I'm DJ Kelsey. Well, we will find out the winners of the Critics' Choice Super Awards August 6th. Now, the bummer here is there's no ceremony planned. This is what I would actually watch. It honored superhero, sci-fi, fantasy, horror, and action genres. So we'll find out if James Gunn's Superman will take home an award. They've got some Best Actor nods, Best Superhero Movie nod, as well as The Boys has a bunch of nominations, as well as Best Actor for Anthony Starr. You've also got some other titles with four nominations across the board. Hail Mary, Project Hail Mary, The Fantastic Four, First Steps, you got Weapons, Fallout, House of Dragon, and more, The Masters of the Universe. No ceremony plan, like I said, big bummer. We'll just find out the winners Thursday, August 6th.
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Well, let's take a peek at that forecast. Today and tomorrow, we're set to hit the mid-70s, partly cloudy. Chance of rain tomorrow at 20%. We're back at 80 degrees Monday, but more showers likely Tuesday. It's Corey Hart on Mike 95.

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just after 8 o'clock on this Saturday morning. DJ Kelsey, happy to be right here with you. Have you seen the new Odyssey yet? I have not. I'm planning on catching that in theaters and the new Spider-Man that hits theaters July 31st. Brand new day. It's Harry Styles on Live 95.

0: It's Love and Rockets on Live 95, and I'm DJ Kelsey. Well, it is Chehalis Fest today. The Blueberry Pancake Breakfast at the Lewis County Historical Museum is on right now. They've got the car show, live music all day, scavenger hunt, kids zone, tons of family fun, games, face painting, balloon animals, sidewalk sales, the vendor fair. Plus, we're going to be there from 10 till 2, broadcasting live, having a good time today at Chehalis Fest.
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Let's take a peek at the forecast today. We're looking at a high in the mid-70s, about the same tomorrow. Partly cloudy both days. More sunshine to come Monday with a high near 80 degrees. Talking about the weather, it's all-time low on Live 95.

0: That's Sammy Hagar, Live 95, and I'm DJ Kelsey. 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

Love Island, Love is Blind, but I did watch Jersey Shore. That was a good one. Apple TV is entering the dating show space. An unscripted romance series called The Last Person on Earth will pair opposite couples, sending them to remote romantic destinations, test their compatibility. That is one I might watch. 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

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Steady swims, 11

The Go Go's on Live 95. Well, if you missed your chance this past week to pick up tickets for the Chrome on the Range car show and concert, Miles McKnight will be giving away tickets during his show this week. Chrome on the Range, that'll be July 31st from 6 to 10 at Tumwater Valley Golf.

0: course. Incredible car show, live music from Lanko. 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That's like my number one reason to go anywhere, tasty food. They'll have a 21 and over beer garden as well. But this, celebrating the 50th anniversary of Chehalis Collision Center, you can visit the City of Tumwater Parks and Rec website for details, ticket info. But Miles McKnight will be giving away tickets for the Chrome on the Range concert and car show. That's on the way July 31st. 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

Well, after the release of their 25th studio album, Foreign Tongues, Mick Jagger says they will be touring in 2027. It's the Rolling Stones on Live 95.

0: be there broadcasting live until 2 o'clock. The Blueberry Pancake Breakfast on now at the Lewis County Historical Museum. Fun for everyone at Chehalis Fest, and we'll see you there while we're broadcasting live today from 10 till 2.
1: Oh, hey, Sam. When

Journey on Live 95, and I'm DJ Kelsey, hoping to see you at Chehalis Fest today while we're broadcasting live from 10 till 2. 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

5. Good morning, Chris Marshall checking in on a Saturday morning, and a big Saturday morning. We got the live broadcast out and about. DJ Kelsey screamed out of here a few minutes ago. Had to get to downtown Chehalis for Chehalis Fest. I've been assured that she made it on time and she's ready to go. We'll hear what's going on from Chehalis Fest and DJ Kelsey here in just a few minutes.

0: on the news. Just a couple days off. It's Live 95. Good morning. Chris Marshall here. And someone who knows nothing about a couple days off, the hardest working woman in radio, DJ Kelsey, is out broadcasting live this morning. Shehalis Fest. And are you happy that it's not like 100 degrees outside today?
1: Oh, man. We've done 100 degrees at Shehalis Fest and no wind, so we're just sitting in it.
0: Perfect.
1: But, hey, you did give me a break. I had a couple of days off there, so thank
0: Yay,
1: you.
0: My pleasure.
1: But I had to come back for this one, of course. One of my favorites. We're right here outside of Garby's on Prindle in downtown Shehalis. So we've got the Jeep Wrangler right in front of us. Stop by. We've got the entry box right here at our table. Enter to win that lucky key. You can enjoy some live music playing right next to me. Here. In fact, we're very courteous. So, you know, when we got people playing music, I turn the tunes down, but I just listen on my headphones and I'm still jamming. But we've got tons of like food vendors to right to the front of me. You've got the Veterans Memorial Museum with these awesome Shehalis Fest t-shirts up for grabs, all of course for a great cause too. Now I'm seeing balloon animals starting to make their way. You know, sometimes they kind of float on over to us because they're right in front of us, as well as the face painting gal is right over there too. So stop right on down here at Shehalis Fest, downtown Shehalis, the blueberry pancake breakfast going on till 11 o'clock at the Lewis County Historical Museum. Of course, the car show going on all day, live music here as well on Prindle Street. Tons of different sidewalk sales, and not just here on Prindle and Shehalis Avenue, but over on Boisvert Street. So they've got some summer-themed selfie stations. You can strike a pose there and shop locally grown produce and fresh baked goods. There's a kids zone, of course. No shortage of fun here at Shehalis Fest, so stop on by. We're here till 2 o'clock, but the party will continue even after we leave. We'll, of course, have more details.

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595 Twin City area weather. Mostly cloudy this morning. We will see some sun breaks throughout the day. A high of 73. Perfect.

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Well, it just so happens it is out and about today. DJ Kelsey's got it. She's taking the

0: hours, 26 minutes, and 18 seconds, 17 seconds, 16 seconds, 15 seconds away from giving away our Jeep Wrangler, which you can see right now. DJ Kelsey is out at Chehalis Fest, and you've got the Jeep with you, yes? Is it all nice and clean?
1: Yeah, that countdown's on the website, right?
0: It is, yeah.
1: Yeah, I was wondering, how do you know exactly?
0: No, right off the top of my head.
1: Yeah, so we're right here outside of Garby's Bar and Grill with the Jeep Wrangler, which I was telling one of the guys who said, you know which of these entries to pick, right? And so I said, did you fold it all origami style? That'll be the, no. But he was asking about it, and I said, you know, if you look up close at it, which a lot of people think it's just black at first glance, it's got like a shimmery green thing going on underneath there. So get a good up close look at that. We've stolen the entry box from Garby's Bar and Grill so you can enter to win a lucky key while you're here. Right to my right here on Prindle, we got live music going all day long, along with the car show. Of course, I need to take a second after I check in with you. I'm going to kind of peruse along the street and see who's got my favorite car here. I think I'm narrowed it down a little bit, but right in front of me, we've got the Veterans Memorial Museum. They got their 2026 Chehalis Fest t-shirts, so you be sure to stop by, grab one of those, all for a great cause, of course. And then a ton of different food vendors I see. I've seen a couple taco and falafel type things head my way. You've got the Two Brunettes coffee over there as well, and just tons of tasty food options, as well as the Kids Zone, which you've got like little balloon animals being made. They tend to float our way here from time to time, but you've also got face painting right in front of me as well. So if you stop over here, be sure you try to make your way over to Boisfort and Market, because not only do they have the selfie zone, of course, a little fun area for you to take some selfies and pictures, but they've also got you can shop their locally grown fresh produce over there, but the scavenger hunt. There we go. If you stop by the Market Street Bakery, that's where you're going to want to start for the scavenger hunt for the family, which you don't need to buy anything to enter. With each location you visit, you're going to earn an entry into a drawing for $200 in local gift cards. And then a lot of these places, they have one of those, you scan the little QR code and you're automatically entered to win that. And then a lot of them giving away free swag and coupons as well. So be sure you stop on by down on Market in Boisfort, as well as down here on Prindle, and have a little fun with us while we're cranking the tunes up and enjoying all the fun here at Chehalis Fest. Now, we're here till 2:00. The party continues well after we leave here in downtown Chehalis. 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

cloudy with occasional sun breaks, a high of 73 today. Some patchy fog late nights, otherwise cloudy overnight and a low of 55. Tomorrow, morning fog, afternoon clouds, a little sun mixed in, 74. And we get up into the 80s for next week. But weekend looking pretty nice. 64 right now at Live 95.

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1: Imagine Dragons, eyes closed on Live 95, 10:53. Good morning, Chris Marshall here. It is late July already. I can't believe it, but it is Chehalis Fest weekend, and our own DJ Kelsey is live at Chehalis Fest this morning. And is it safe to say that there's a lot of like vendors and shopping and food booths and things like that to do this weekend?
2: There are a lot, uncountable amount, in fact. I was trying to walk through and kind of take notes on who

0: Who's here as far as food or craft vendors? So I did see Mr. Twister has got his sister, Sister Twister here. So they're doing balloon animals in the kid zone right in front of me. Now this kid zone, which has got like the balloon animals and face painting, that leads right down to all like vendor row, you know, so you got all sorts of food vendors, J&L ears and root beers, which is elephant ears and root beers. There's Liquid Sunshine lemonades. I see two brunettes here. You've got churros. It's their cute stand. Sure, all I need. So if you want to grab some churros, you've got Papa Smokehouse Barbecue as well. If you're wanting some pulled pork, they've also got fresh tamales and Pacific Northwest Scoops over in that same area. Now, like I said, there's an uncountable amount. I didn't even get all the names. So be sure you stop by, peruse through the food and craft vendors. You can enjoy some live music here right outside of Garby's with me while you're entering to win the lucky key for the Jeep Wrangler, which is parked right outside of Garby's here. Now, be sure you get your 2026 Chehalis Fest car show t-shirt at the Veterans Memorial Museum booth. That's right across the street from me. They've also got some adoptable puppies over there too, which are adorable. One looks like a little tiny Scooby-Doo, so you'll have to stop by and check them out. There's a lot going on in Boisfort as well. If you can't make it over here, Boisfort and Market, they've got the scavenger hunt over there, the selfie station, and locally grown produce and fresh baked goods you can shop over there as well. So no shortage of fun. Of course, the big car show too, and no shortage of cars here at the Chehalis Fest car show. And well, it's just a big old summer fun event, so stop on by, have a little fun with us. We're here till 2 o'clock. The party will continue even after we leave at Chehalis Fest. We'll chat with you again here real soon on Live 95.
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the theaters. In fact, it is sneaking up on $1 billion gross worldwide, just a little shy. It's going to get there real soon. From the soundtrack to Toy Story 5, Taylor Swift's latest, I Knew It.

0: Don't it feel good? Katrina and the Waves walking on sunshine. It's 595. Not a whole lot of sunshine to be walking on at the moment. Overcast, 68 degrees, but I'm guessing DJ Kelsey thinks that feels pretty good this afternoon. She is out on the road. She's at Chehalis Fest. And Kelsey, I got to ask, I know they've got face painting. Are you painted up like a puppy yet?
1: I am not yet, but you know exactly what I would do. That or Spider-Man, you know, it's between the two.
0: Good call.
1: I did see a Pokeball balloon make its way over here in the hands of a kiddo, though. He's not letting that thing go. Mm-hmm. So he was known to stop on by right where we're at here on Prindle. We've got the Jeep Wrangler. You can get a good up-close look at it. Enter to win that lucky key. Enjoy some live music as well. But this is the kids' zone, so of course you got Mr. Twister and his sister Twister of balloons here, whipping up balloon animals and such for the kiddos. And then the face painting station right next to it. So I've been seeing some good. I think the reason that I already love Spider-Man, but I've seen a couple Spider-Mans make their way, and I'm like, man, she's doing the Spider-Man faces real well today. Also, a lot of dogs. Today is the day to bring your dog down to Chehalis and peruse on through. Tons of food vendors and craft vendors as well. And along with the Kids Zone, they've got the scavenger hunt, which you're actually going to want to start over on Boisfort and Market. So it's absolutely free to do the scavenger hunt for the family. Join in and look for different outdoor

0: 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Free to play, but you just have to like scan QR codes along the way. And they gave us a little hint. You're going to start the hunt at the mural next to Market Street Bakery. Now be sure you come along downtown Chehalis here, right where we're at, of course, kind of the center, the hub of the big car show as well. I'm going to have to kind of peruse myself and maybe I'll give you a couple of my favorite cars I'm seeing. But, my eyes are just fixated on all the dogs people are bringing. So it's a great day. Not too hot, not too cold. We got just the perfect weather here and some live music right next to me, of course. We're right outside Garby's Bar and Grill. So stop by, say hi, enter to win this lucky key for the Jeep Wrangler, and have some fun today at Chehalis Fest. We're here till 2 o'clock. Party will continue even after we leave. We got more details on the way next on Live 95.
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Live 95 Twin City area weather, overcast with a high of 73 today. Mostly cloudy overnight and 55. Tomorrow, some morning fog, then cloudy and 74 degrees in the Twin Cities. 68 right now. The Stones, She's So Cold. 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

0: New Kids on the Block, summertime. It's Live 95, 11:30. Chris Marshall this morning, Shehalis Fest in full swing, and our own DJ Kelsey is there broadcasting live, and when she's not talking on the radio or scoping out other people's churros, she's asking, can I pet that dog?
1: Exactly.
0: Right?
1: How do you know what I've been saying to every single person that walks by with a dog?
0: Lucky guess.
1: Yes, so not only can I hold that food for you, but can I pet that dog? They've also, if you've been in the market for a new furry friend, you've got adorable pups across the street that are up for adoption from the Veterans Memorial Museum as well. So definitely check out those adorable puppies. But peruse the car show here. I noticed that they've got the scavenger hunt going on. So if you can't make it over here, or maybe you're making your way over here and you're on Boisbert or Market. So the family scavenger hunt, you'll seek out different locations throughout Shehalis here. And with each location you visit, you're going to earn entries into a drawing for a bunch of local gift cards. Absolutely free to play. You just got to scan those QR codes along the way. So we've got the car show out here and our Jeep Wrangler. We've also, of course, got the entry box at our table. We just went right inside Garby's and took their entry box. You can enter to win a lucky key while you're here. There's a few different locations throughout Shehalis you can enter to win lucky keys as well. Now we got the kids zone right in front of me. And I think it's funny, I've seen more dogs than kids. So I mean, it's a perfect atmosphere for this DJ, but you can get your balloon animal right next to getting your face painted over here, and then two brunettes, and the J&L ears and root beers. They've got tasty looking elephant ears too. So I was kind of perusing the food vendors, Papa Smokehouse Barbecue here, and some pulled pork and like corn from the Urban Cowgirl. So those are a little more of your savory options. But you like those elephant ears, J&L ears, and root beers? You've got fresh tamales, Pacific Northwest scoops, liquid sunshine lemonade. And, well, I kind of just scratched the surface there, too. So you'll have to peruse yourself and then make your way over to Market in Boisbert, too, because, like I said, no shortage of fun here in downtown Shehalis. And I think the balloon animal of the day is this Pokeball. I've seen, like, six of these Pokeballs floating around and then the kid throwing them here and there. Of course, that's kind of an ideal Pokeball. You're not hurting anyone when you throw it their way and catching them. So stop on by Shehalis Fest till 2 o'clock. The party will continue even after we leave here, so be sure you stop by and enjoy some summer fun. We'll chat with you again here real soon at Shehalis Fest on Live 95.
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Live 95. The Seattle Mariners couldn't get it done against the Rangers yesterday. It was close, just couldn't make it happen. Still real tight atop the AL West. M's and Rangers back at it again today in Texas. First pitch coming up this afternoon.

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0: Charles Barkley, crazy. It's live 95. And if you want to get a little crazy, you know, the fun kind of crazy, maybe join DJ Kelsey at Chehalis Fest.
1: Yeah, not the crazy kind of crazy.
0: No. The fun kind of crazy. The kind that includes like elephant ears and face painting and stuff.
1: You know, speaking of, I don't know if I see elephant ears coming this way, but I see some type of tasty food. Mm. What do you got there?
2: Funnel cake fries.
3: Funnel cake fries.
1: Oh, they tasty. What do you eat? Some jelly or something with it?
3: Yeah.
1: And I see some face painting. Who are you face painted as? I'm thinking Wonder Woman. Yes, I got a nod. Yes, and I see a very cool shark on your face. I might have to make my way over there. Do you know if she does Spider-Man?
2: Yes, she does have Spider-Man mask.
1: That or a puppy, I was thinking. That's my goat. Yeah. Oh, I love that. Well, thank you guys for coming on over. We're over here at Chehalis Fest. We're outside of Garby's on Prindle Street. So we have got our Jeep Wrangler here. We got the entry box for the Jeep right here at our front counter. And then live music to my right. So there's live music, the car show all along this strip here. And then right in front of me, you've got not only the face painting, but some balloon animals being whipped up as well from Mr. Twister and Sister Twister balloons. And a ton of food vendors throughout as well. So we were talking about the elephant ears and funnel fries. I forgot, you don't have to have the whole ear. You can have fries, you know. But that's J&L ears and root beers. You got two brunettes right across away from them. And then churros, chur all I need. So a lot of sweetness, a lot of yummy good stuff. But they've also got fresh tamales down the way, kettle corn, Papa's Smokehouse Barbecues here, as well as Urban Cowgirl. They've got some tasty pulled pork sandwiches that have been making their way by me too, which I'm a little more of a savory gal myself, even though I always loved a good elephant ear, but those pulled pork sandwiches, they do call me. Now stop by and enter to win the lucky key for the Jeep. Head over to Market in Boisfort because they got a ton of stuff going on over there, you know, sidewalk sales and stuff, but they've got a family scavenger hunt as well. So you can, with every location visited, earn entries into a drawing for a bunch of local gift cards. At many of these locations, you can also earn coupons and some free swag from these local businesses as well. Free to play, you just got to scan QR codes along the way. So stop by Chehalis Fest. No shortage of fun throughout downtown Chehalis. Like I said, we're on Prindle over here, the Chehalis Avenue, Market Street, and Boisfort have a bunch going on too. So, I mean, anywhere you go here downtown Chehalis, you're bound to have a little fun. Stop by, get your face painted. I saw a wonderful Wonder Woman face paint just a minute ago. So stop by, have a little fun with us at Chehalis Fest. We're here till 2 o'clock, so another couple hours, but the party will continue even after we leave. So we'll have a few more check-ins on the way here soon on Live 95.
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6: All right, here we go. It's the All Request Lunch brought to you by Comp Prime Computers. It's All Request all hour long. You're running the show, you're calling the shots, you got all the power. I'm just answering phones and pushing buttons and stuff. 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Let me know what you want to hear today, and we will get that on the radio for you. The All Request Lunch. Just getting started.

0: down on the All Request Lunch Kryptonites. It's live 95-12-10. Chris Marshall here. We've got, of course, all requests all hour long. 360-736-1766. It is the All Request Lunch. And we've got a special dedication going out to Ed here in a minute. So if your name is Ed, the next song just might be yours on the All Request Lunch, which is brought to you by Comp Prime Computers on Main and Centralia. They can do a complete computer systems check for your home or business, general maintenance, email accounts, networking, and of course, repair what needs fixing. 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So we will get to that dedication here in a second. But first, we got to check in with DJ Kelsey, who is out live at Chehalis Fest this afternoon. And Kelsey, I've heard that if I wanted a career change and wanted to become a confirmed certified fireman, I could do that today and it would just be like real easy and it involves like a hat and a sticker.
1: Exactly. You can do that.
0: I'm in.
1: That you are going to be a firefighter. It takes a minute over there.
0: I'm in.
1: No, I got to bombard a couple of gals that just walked up to my my counter here. So I got to ask, did you just get here to Chehalis Fest?
2: Yes, we did.
1: And have you seen some cool cars yet? Have you seen any food you might want to get your hands on?
2: Haven't looked at the cars yet, but the buckets of lemonade, we want one of those.
1: Oh, I've seen those, yeah. I think I saw them that way, you know, past, like, the elephant ears and stuff. So thank you for letting me. And entering to win for our Jeep Wrangler here. Have a good time, guys. So, of course, we got the Jeep Wrangler right outside of Garby's Bar and Grill. You can stop by, get a good look at it, enter to win that lucky key. We've kind of stolen their entry box. We put it right out at our counter here. So enter to win that lucky key for the Jeep Wrangler. There's face painting right in front of me and balloon animals and balloon, well, you know, Pokeballs, swords and such. Just balloon things for the kiddos or yourself. Now, I got to take a glimpse at some of these cars because that's one of my favorite things is usually I'll kind of take a peruse through the car show here, which is all along the strip here on Prindle and Chehalis Avenue. Now, the party continues over on Market and Boisfort, which they've got the scavenger hunt over there, tons of sidewalk sales. A lot of these businesses, too, doing like swag and little different discounts and stuff throughout their stores. So be sure you hop on in your favorite store and see what they got going on for Chehalis Fest. Now, I saw some beautiful bouquets pass my way, too, and that's through South Fork Farms. They got some bouquets of flowers over there. Mr. Twister and Sister Twister balloons are right in front of me, too. And boy, their line, it goes really quick, so you know that they must be great at doing those balloons, but it's constantly filling up, so boy, people love their balloon animals. Stop on by, have some fun with us here at Chehalis Fest. You've got Two Brunettes Coffee, which I feel like we are always collabing with them. I think we are always at events with those guys. But J&L Ears and Root Beers, Pacific Northwest Scoops is here too. So if you want to get some sweet ice creams or maybe, hey, some churros, all I need. They've got some great vendors here as far as food and just some craft vendors as well. Tons of

0: fresh baked goods and locally grown produce and the summer selfie station along Market as well. So stop by Chehalis Fest. I'll have to go get my hands on something food-wise soon. Maybe one of those elephant ears or I was looking at those funnel fries. Like I said, you don't have to have the whole ear. You can have some fries of funnel. So stop by Chehalis Fest. We're here till 2 o'clock, a couple more hours, but the party continues even after we leave. So Chehalis Fest going on today, downtown Chehalis. 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

0: 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It is 12:30 and we've got our own DJ Kelsey out and about at Chehalis Fest, and I hear some music playing behind you. Is that a live band?
1: Yeah, it's Chris Gunther. You know, yeah, he was my science teacher in Centralia High School, and now just playing just about every event around town. So I've got my buddy here. I noticed you were walking up heavily armed with Nerf guns. So I gotta ask, what you doing over here?
2: Checking out the car show, walking around, checking out the vendors. Scored a couple Nerf guns for the grandkids. So all is good.
1: I love it. That's a couple. You got some vendors over there? Got some Nerf guns?
2: Well, Visiting Nurses up here has a big open area.
1: Oh, that's nice. See, I haven't made my way that way. Thank you for the info. Did you have any food yet?
2: Not yet. I had a big breakfast, so I'm still shopping.
1: All right, good. Good. Thanks for talking to me. Now, we're here till 2 o'clock, but somebody asked, you know, how long does this go on? Well, it continues even after we leave. I know that at the least, the music and the car show go until 3 o'clock, and some of the vendors, I think, are just going to be hanging around for a while. It's just a nice day down here in downtown Chehalis. So we're on Prindle and Chehalis Avenue, but if you were to go to Boys Fertin Market, they've got the scavenger hunt, you know, selfie row. You got different selfie stations with summer themes down there. And as you're going along, be sure you're scanning those QR codes for that scavenger hunt, because that's for free. It puts you in the running for a bunch of different free local gift cards from local businesses, and they're giving away, like, free swag and stuff as well. So stop on by. I've seen tons of tasty, like, garlic fries, funnel fries, and elephant ears make their way past me. I just never get a second because I'm so chatty that I always end up hanging around right here by the music and chatting with all the people passing by and petting the dogs, of course. Now I'll have to go check out some of the cars, because as far as I've seen, you know, I see a few cool cars, but the coolest one in my view sight is the Jeep Wrangler we're giving away. It's right in front of us. So stop by, get a good up close look at that. We've got our entry box right here outside of Garby's. You can enter to win a lucky key while you're here. And we'll enjoy some live music. They've got some tables and chairs set up right here. It's kind of by the kids' zone, the live music. So you can sit and hang out in that area, eat your food from the food vendors, listen to some live music, and get your face painted, get those balloon animals, and check out all these cool cars. You know, I'm hoping somebody will come up to me and say, you got to go check out the 65-something or other down here. And then, you know, I'll just have to go do it. We're having a great time here at Chehalis Fest. Of course, we're here until 2 o'clock. Continues well after we leave. So have some fun downtown Chehalis. That summer event of the day. We're over here at Chehalis Fest outside Garby's Bar and Grill. We'll chat with you again here real soon on Live 95.
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6: Hey, Lewis County. I'm Danny Reardon, and I'm running to become your next sheriff. 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I will lead with justice, fairness, unwavering dedication. 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

0: great soundtrack to a horrible movie, the Chili Peppers from the Coneheads movie soundtrack, Soul to Squeeze. I say it's a horrible movie. I honestly, I haven't seen it in years, probably since it first came out on, oh boy, did I watch that on VHS? May have been VHS. So that should tell you how long ago it was I saw that. So I don't know, maybe the movie holds up. I doubt it, but you never know. Great Chili Peppers tune, though. It's Live 95 and the All Request Lunch as we quickly wind down this hour of requests. I think we got time for one more. 360-736-1766. Let me know what that last request should be today. 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It's 12:52. Chehalis Fest is still going strong in downtown Chehalis. DJ Kelsey is there, and I know you haven't had any of the fun food yet. Have you sort of narrowed it down yet? You figured out what you're going to eat?
1: Boy, the pulled pork sandwiches I'm seeing come my way. Yeah.
0: Good choice.
1: In fact, there's a couple of as far as barbecue, you've got you've got Papa Smokehouse Barbecue I saw, which of course they've got no shortage of pulled pork and pork options. But Urban Cowgirl had, like, you know, corn on the cob and lemonade and pulled pork sandwiches too. So be sure you stop by, peruse through the food vendors. There's, of course, those big old elephant ears. That was like our classic. Like when Dad takes us to the fair, we always get a big elephant ear. And over the years, you know, I love my elephant ears, but I've turned more into a savory kind of gal. So I mean, it's up to you what you get here. But there's no shortage of tasty foods. And you know, custom clothing, custom kids clothes. There's different like little bookshelves over there. I saw with a bunch of different books. If you want to check those out, Glorious Colors by Annie. Some beautiful artwork for your home. There's collars, leashes, treats, and toys from Luna Bones Bakery. And I did see a couple of charcuterie cups, which were at our event yesterday from Northwest Board Bites. And so they must be here somewhere because I'm seeing those charcuterie cups passing through today as well. We've got we talked about becoming a fireman. We've got the fire department down the road here too. So I mean, if you just come along the way, there you'll see all of the things I'm saying in a row. So we got fire department, all the cars. You got the Vets Museum with their adorable puppy dogs across the way up for adoption. We're here with our Jeep right outside of Garby's, and the live music is right to my right. So stop by down here, Prindle and Chehalis Avenue. But the party continues over on Market Street. Like I mentioned, that scavenger hunt will be going on the rest of the day as well. Even after we leave, chance to win tons of, you know, free swag and goodies and gift cards from local businesses. And it's absolutely free. All you have to do is scan those QR codes along the way. So

0: By the way, right next to us, if you want to enjoy this live music, you know, I see people dancing around, which is a little more my speed, but they've also got the Veterans Museum set up a canopy and some tables and chairs, so you can grab some food through the vendor booths, grab some food, and sit down and enjoy that live music. Now, I said we're here till 2 o'clock, but it continues all through the rest of the day. Here is some, downtown Chehalis Fest, and we'll be broadcasting live with the Jeep Wrangler. Enter to win that lucky key. We're right outside Garby's Bar and Grill, so stop on by, and we'll chat with you again here real soon on Live 95.
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But I'll tell you what, if you want to see the Jeep and get signed up for a Lucky Key for it today, you can at Chehalis.

0: Cougar. Remember John Cougar Mellencamp? I don't know. It's one of those three. The Authority song on Live 95. Good afternoon. Chris Marshall here. It is 1:11. Hope you're having a great Saturday. I know someone having a great Saturday. DJ Kelsey is out at Chehalis Fest. And Kelsey, I don't think you know this about me, but I'm no slouch when it comes to the balloon animals.
1: Oh, no. Yeah. Did you've learned.
0: I've learned the ways. However, I kind of focus mainly on things like snakes and eels. I can do a stick. I can do a mean stick.
1: Hot dog, you know?
0: Sure. Yeah. No bun, just the hot dog.
1: This is a sword without the hilt. Yeah.
0: Yeah, exactly.
1: Well, you know, so I had to tell you, much like the late, great Catherine O'Hara, I say John Cougar Mellencamp, JCM. Is what I say. So I had to, you know, you were right. You were correct.
0: That's what the cool kids are calling.
1: Yeah. So I noticed I had the tunes cranked because I've been trying, you know, we got the live music going. I don't want to compete with them by cranking up my music, even though, you know, the speakers go quite loud. But I've been cranking up the tunes because we're in between some artists. So we've got, they're bringing out a new band right now. You got Chris Gunther is now he's just hanging around having a good time at Chehalis Fest like you could be. I'm seeing a lot of people bringing their puppy dogs along, which is probably my favorite part. But the scavenger hunt, that's another, like, a lot of local businesses put up a bunch of different gift cards and goodies. So if you were to stop along Boysport and Market, they've got the scavenger hunt going. You'll see different stuff. You want to stop by, I heard the hint was the Market Street Bakery over there is kind of the beginning start. So what you'll do, absolutely free to do this family scavenger hunt, but you'll be scanning QR codes along the way. And after that, you'll just be entered to win some gift cards. No purchase necessary. Now, we're right outside of Garby's Bar and Grill, an adorable husky dog walking past me right now, and I just want to give him some scratches. But we're right outside of Garby's. They've got the smell of tasty food inside Garby's, as well as, of course, the food along the vendor row kind of competing for my nose right now, and it's all so good smelling. So stop by, whether you've had your lunch, have a little late lunch here at Chehalis Fest. Tons of food and craft vendors. I saw a beautiful flower bouquet pass me by not too long ago from South Fork Flowers, or South Fork Farms, and then the candle essential oils and stuff from Pacific Northwest Suds. They just smell so good over there. So stop by, no shortage of fun here on Prindle, Chehalis Avenue, and on Boysford and Market too. So really all of downtown Chehalis just brimming with all sorts of summer fun here. The car show, I've seen some really cool cars, and I've also heard some. They've been firing up a couple here and there, so that's always fun to see. You can stop and enter to win the lucky key for the Jeep Wrangler while we're here broadcasting live for a little less than an hour outside of Garby's, and Chehalis Fest will continue even after we leave, so we won't hold it against you if you can't get here until after 2, but we're here keeping the tunes cranked, having a good time till 2 o'clock at Chehalis Fest, and we'll chat with you again 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

Live 95 if you've still got the soccer fever, or football if you're nasty. The Sounders are back at it today. They are in Philadelphia before heading to Portland next Saturday. 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

0: Taylor Swift, Cruel Summer. It's Live 95, 131. Chris Marshall this afternoon. Chehalis Fest is in full swing throughout Chehalis. And one of the things I love about community festivals or fairs or things like that is you can, first of all, get great food, but you can get drinks in small, medium, large, and bucket.
1: Bucket sized.
0: Bucket. DJ Kelsey is at Chehalis Fest. Have you gotten a bucket of anything yet?
1: I haven't gotten the bucket yet, but I keep seeing them walk by, and the strawberry lemonade buckets, they look amazing.
0: Yeah, nice.
1: I'm wondering, can you hear anything behind me? Can you hear any music?
0: No, it's really, really quiet behind you.
1: We've got a new band that just took the stage, and boy, he is ripping on the saxophone right now. And you know, I love a good bassist, man, and he's slapping away on the bass right now. So if you want to enjoy some live music, right next to Garby's here, they have this little, it's kind of just a place for you not only to enjoy the music, but if you want to grab some food from the food vendors, stop on by. They've got tables and chairs set up underneath a Veterans Museum little canopy. So it's right next to us here by the live music. You can grab some food and grab your buddy and just chill out. In fact, I see the Miss Lewis County's teammate. Someone was just making sure I'm keeping an eye on her entry that she just put in, and I said I got my eyes on it. It's in the box, but we've got Teen Lewis County, Miss Teen Lewis County, and then I think Miss Teen Washington, if I saw the sash correctly. But we got some royalty over here listening to the live music as well. So if you want to meet some royalty, stop by. Not a bad time at all. Not only the live music, but of course we got the big car show all along this strip here. So stop by, check out some cool cars. We'll hear them revving them up from time to time. That's probably one of the more fun parts of the afternoon here, is hearing those cars rev up from time to time. Now, there's no shortage of food vendors and craft vendors as well. I might have mentioned that, when I moved into my house, it took a long time for us to get things on the walls. So if you're missing a little art here or there, you want to support local artists, well, we've got beautiful art by, it's Glorious Colors by Annie, and bright and beautiful and colorful indeed. Now, there's candles, essential oils, South Fork Farms is here with beautiful flower bouquets, and since there's a bunch of dogs here, I'm glad that Luna Bones Bakery's on site with not only, of course, tons of treats, but they've got collars, leashes, harnesses, toys, and stuff. So stop on by Chehalis Fest. We're here till 2:00, but the party continues even after we leave. So be sure you stop by either here on Prindle or Chehalis Avenue, or head on over to Market in Boisford. They got the scavenger hunt going on. Selfie Row on our sister station. Alan Archer asked, "Has anybody asked you for a selfie yet?" And I said, "Sadly, no." But I ain't too proud to beg for. So we're over here right outside of Garby's Bar and Grill till 2:00. Stop by, have a little fun with us at Chehalis Fest. 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

0: Harry Styles on Live 95. It's 1:49. Chris Marshall here. DJ Kelsey is out at Chehalis Fest this afternoon for a little bit longer. And Kelsey, you know what? I can hear the music now.
1: Yeah, you can hear it.
0: I can hear it.
1: Did I crank it up good enough? No. Yeah. They were just doing Paint It Black. Now it's Black Magic Woman. So
0: nice.
1: They're playing some great tunes.
0: Nice.
1: You'll have to stop by. Now, even though we're going to be heading out here at 2 o'clock, the party continues at Chehalis Fest. Now, we're right outside of Garvey's Bar and Grill with the Jeep Wrangler for a bit longer. In fact, I think that the Jeep is going to be hanging around for a while, so you'll have to stop by, get a good look at it. And our entry box we have right here is going to head right inside to Garvey's Bar and Grill, so head in there, enter to win that lucky key. Now, all the sidewalk sales going on. I saw a lady walk by with quite the cool-looking plant. So not only, you know, beautiful flower bouquets from one of the farms over there, but plant sales. There's tons of different vendors on site with their handmade, handcrafted goods.

0: little, you know, beautiful art and stuff from different artisans around here. So stop on by and check things out here on Prindle and downtown Chehalis. But we've got on Boyce Burton Market not only the scavenger hunt going on all day, so you can, for free, just scan QR codes and you're immediately entered to win some gift cards from awesome local businesses and also, you know, free swag and stuff too. Not a bad time at all over there. And they've got the selfie station, so selfie row, you can, you know, go take some pictures with your friends on these summer-themed little selfie stations, and no shortage of cool cars in between. Now, if I didn't mention, again, I would be remiss, the adorable puppy dogs right across from me. If you're looking for a new furry family member, well, they've got some adorable puppies up for adoption across the way with the Veterans Memorial Museum. So stop by, grab your 2026 Chehalis Fest t-shirt from them, all supporting a great cause, and maybe bring yourself home a new furry friend. But tons of fun happening here in downtown Chehalis. Too much to even say. So it'll continue even after we leave. We're going to head out at about 2 o'clock. We're going to keep the Jeep Wrangler here right outside of Garvey's Bar and Grill. But hey, we'll chat with you next time here on Live 95.
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0: Eddie Money. I want to go back. It's Live 95 and Chris Marshall this afternoon. The Seattle Mariners going into today's game against the Texas Rangers, a game and a half behind the Rangers after losing yesterday, hoping to bounce back and tighten up that that race in the AL West. Game and a half behind. It's still pretty tight. Astros just hanging in there too, two games behind. The Athletics and the Angels are nowhere to be seen in the rearview mirror. So right now it's a three-team race, and the M's right in the thick of it. M's and Rangers game two of their three-game set down in Arlington. First pitch coming up this afternoon at 4:15.
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0: I love it too, Joan. I love it too. It's Live 95, Chris Marshall this afternoon. I also love our Jeep Wrangler, 2012 Jeep Wrangler that has been fully customized, and we are giving it away. Less than a month to go. Lots of time to get signed up, though. Hopefully you had a chance to see it earlier today at Chehalis Fest. 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It's out and about until we give it away. In the meantime, get signed up to win a lucky key for it. Centralia Visiting Nurses on South Pearl in Centralia. Eubanks Glass on West Main in Centralia. 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You can sign up there too. Lots of other places. 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

0: nothing but a good time on Live 95. Hi there, it's Chris Marshall, and I got to admit, I am loving this weather right now. Cloudy, 73 degrees. That's what's in store for us today. Perfect. Love it. Patchy fog this evening into the early morning hours. Otherwise, mostly cloudy overnight tonight and a low of 56 tomorrow. Some morning fog, then cloudy with a high of 74. Does warm up for the work week, though. Some fog Monday morning, otherwise sunny and 81. Tuesday, partly sunny and 77 after a slight chance of rain in the morning. Wednesday, partly sunny and 79. Thursday, mostly sunny, 81. And same for Friday. So it is going to warm up again. But right now, not seeing anything in the 90-degree range. So I guess we'll take it. And a cloudy and mid-70s for the weekend. Perfect.
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0: Rolling Stones, Mixed Emotions. It's Live 95, and it's just about 3 o'clock, which means it's just about time for me to wrap things up. Matt Shannon is standing by. He is coming up next. I've been Chris Marshall. I will talk to you again late night tonight. Before I go, though, I do want to remind you that you are running out of time to get signed up for Lucky Keys for our 2012 Jeep Wrangler. We're giving it away in less than a month, so we're talking a matter of weeks left to get signed up. Do not miss out. Our 2012 Jeep Wrangler could be yours at the end of the summer. 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

that's a mighty long time. 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Day or night.

0: That's Prince here on Live 95 and in Southwest Washington. Our weather tomorrow, cloudy, a 20% chance of rain. Sunny, and a return to the low 80s on Monday. By Tuesday, partly sunny, a little cooler with a high in the upper 70s.
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And we got a hot-looking Jeep Wrangler to give away next month, about 4 weeks from now. 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

25. Twin Cities area weather for tonight. Well, got mostly cloudy, a temperature in the mid-50s overnight. Tomorrow, gray skies, 20% chance of rain, temperature in the mid-70s. Sunny 80 Monday. 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

55, updated Twin Cities area weather, mostly cloudy, mid-50s tonight, tomorrow. Expect clouds, slight chance of rain, temperature mid-70s. Sunny and 80 Monday. 71 our current temp here at Live 95.

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95 Twin Cities area weather. Well, tonight, some clouds, temperature mid-50s tomorrow. Gray skies, primarily a little rain, mid-70s. Sunny and 80 again on Monday. 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